Well, next thing you know, there you go. There's some Jordan Davis. Off we go with more music. And we're going to go back with a Burt Bacharach and Hal David song. You know those guys. They seem to write everything in the 60s and 70s and 80s. Any day now. Here's Ronnie.

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0: 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He saw the hit, the run, the slide.
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Real Country WKYK, the best country of yesterday and today. Father's Day, a day for the guy who taught you how to drive and forgot you at the amusement park. Happy Father's Day.

0: Well, she's got to be somebody's daughter. Not sure whose, but she's somebody's daughter. There's some Drew Baldridge. I'm Tom Lang. The music's on the way for you. And as we roll through this Sunday and it's Father's Day, remember, be kind to Dad, okay? I'm sure he was kind to you. And Dirk Bentley's dad, well, he was his biggest influence in country music.
1: 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So we always drove around listening to country radio and George Strait, Hank Williams, and Randy Travis and all these guys. So without him, I wouldn't be doing this, that's for sure.
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1: All weekend long, it's a daddy thing on Real Country. Here's another song for all the dads and the kids who love him.

0: Why, of course, it's in the middle of the summer. When you're hot, right? I guess so. There's some Jerry Reed. I'm Tom Lang. And guess who recently was doing an interview with Time Magazine when he said he's all about family. When he's not on the road and he's not on tour, everything revolves around the family and home. I'm talking about Luke Combs.
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9: 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It appears by its own numbers, the U.S. government seems insolvent. 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
3: 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Wishing all the dads out there happy Father's Day.

Real Country WKYK, the best country of yesterday and today. Father's Day, a day for the guy who taught you how to drive and forgot you at the amusement park. Happy Father's Day.

0: You know, I was just sitting there, kind of relaxing, listening to the radio, and this really, really good country song came on, and there it was. It's Luke Bryan, Tom Lang with more music, rolling out the weekend for you. And hey, Jason Aldean's dad was his biggest influence in music. Here's what he had to say.
1: I think probably my dad. You know, my dad played guitar a little bit and sang a little bit when I was younger and kind of taught me the basics of guitar and things like that and just instilled sort of a love of music in me from an early age. And for me, he didn't know how to play a whole lot, but what he did know, he taught me.
0: Playing with more music, rolling out the weekend for you. And hey, Jason Aldean's dad was his biggest influence in music. Here's what he had to say.
1: I think probably my dad. You know, my dad played guitar a little bit and sang a little bit when I was younger and kind of taught me the basics of guitar and things like that and just instilled sort of a love of music in me from an early age. And for me, he didn't know how to play a whole lot, but what he did know, he taught me, and I kind of took it from there and ran with it. But if I had somebody that was sort of a big influence for me as far as that goes,
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0: Real Country WKYK, the best country of yesterday and today. 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
3: Hey, y'all, this is Garth Brooks. Wishing all the dads out there a happy Father's Day.

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There's no loneliness around here, not when you have more real country. I'm Gary Walker, and I'm going to play Tracy Lawrence, that Texas tornado.

0: After Vince Gill invited him to join the Grand Ole Opry January of 2020, that man right there, Gene Watson, was inducted into the Opry by Steve Warner. Sometimes I get lucky and forget. I'm Gary Walker, and I'm not going to forget. I've got more real country coming up. Dylan Scott and Ronnie Millsap.
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6: The U.S. Treasury quietly released its official financial report for 2025. It appears by its own numbers, the U.S. government seems insolvent. It's reported that the Treasury shows about $6 trillion in assets and over $47 trillion in liabilities. Add it all up, and it looks like the U.S. owes more than $130 trillion it doesn't have. 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

0: You can't beat that Captain Crunch in the morning. Eddie Rabbit wrote that. 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
1: ABC News, I'm Wayne Cabot. Rocky progress at the peace talks with Iran reportedly walking out at one point on Vice President J.D. Vance. Iran now reporting major progress on nearly all of its conditions. ABC's Tom Sufi Bird says big questions linger.
2: Is the Strait of Hormuz really open? Has Iran closed it? And also, how are you going to get peace in Lebanon? That is one of Iran's key demands.
1: An explosion tore through Qatar's main natural gas export terminal being rebuilt after getting blown up by Iran during the war. Crude has been higher again, but GasBuddy thinks pump prices should keep falling. Trump Energy Secretary Chris Wright on ABC.
3: I think Americans can expect continued declines in energy prices.
1: He wouldn't say if prices will ever return to pre-war levels. Not since the pandemic have Americans flocked to summer movies. Leading the way this weekend, Toy Story 5, a franchise record, 160 million domestic sales. Disney's our parent company. This is ABC News. They're rebrewing GW Beer.
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5: The U.S. Treasury quietly released its official financial report for 2025. It appears by its own numbers, the U.S. government seems insolvent. It's reported that the Treasury shows about $6 trillion in assets and over $47 trillion in liabilities. Add it all up, and it looks like the U.S. owes more than $130 trillion it doesn't have. 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
1: ABC News, I'm Wayne Cabot. New hope after a rocky start to the Iran peace talks. The Iran delegation walking out at one point on Vice President J.D. Vance. But in the wee hours comes word from Iran's foreign minister of his words, major progress, saying

0: Justin Moore rolling his sleeves up, getting that Arkansas dirt underneath his fingernails. Got to work in the land. This is My Dirt on Real Country, and this is more Real Country coming up. I'm going to play Henson Cargill and Craig Morgan.
1: The U.S. Treasury quietly released its official financial report for 2025. It appears by its own numbers, the U.S. government seems insolvent. It's reported that the Treasury shows about $6 trillion in assets and over $47 trillion in liabilities. Add it all up, and it looks like the U.S. owes more than $130 trillion it doesn't have. 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
1: The U.S. Treasury quietly released its official financial report for 2025. It appears by its own numbers, the U.S. government seems insolvent. It's reported that the Treasury shows about $6 trillion in assets and over $47 trillion in liabilities. Add it all up, and it looks like the U.S. owes more than $130 trillion it doesn't have. 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

Luke Combs' lovely bride Nicole celebrate 6 years of marriage August 1st, 2026. 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It's called Lovers Live Longer with the Bellamys.

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0: Ella Langley, she chose Miranda Lambert to co-write and co-produce that one. Jews in Texas, ladies and gentlemen, I'm talking about the 2026 ACM Song and Single of the Year. She made history with that one. The longest-running country number one by a female artist on the Billboard Hot 100. We're talking about not one, not two, not even three, but 4 weeks. I'm Gary, and I'm talking about more real country. Matt Stell, and hang on for Conway.
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1: ABC News, I'm Brian Clark. The United Kingdom is going to have its seventh prime minister in the last 10 years. The embattled Prime Minister Keir Starmer announced that he is going to step down. He said the question facing his Labour Party is who should lead it into the future.
2: I have heard the answer of my parliamentary party to that question. And I accept that answer with good grace.
1: Starmer says he will stay on until his successor is chosen. There was overnight progress in talks between the U.S. and Iran and Switzerland, despite Iranians first walking out of the talks following some of President Trump's threats. Iran's foreign minister said that progress was in areas like unfreezing assets and ending Israel strikes on Hezbollah fighters in Lebanon. Severe weather is blamed for three deaths in the middle part of the country. Two people were killed in Jefferson County, Illinois. Another was killed in Kansas after a home blew off its foundation. This is ABC News. On this first full day of summer, many teenagers who want to work have come up empty in their job search, says ABC's Allison Kosick.
3: One report predicts this summer could mark the lowest level for teen employment since 1948, when the government began tracking the data. Fewer employers are hiring 16 to 19-year-olds for a variety of reasons. Many starter jobs have been taken over by technology, and there's more competition these days from older, more experienced workers.
1: Some experts suggest that teens get a summer job they can keep during the school years. Employers may be more willing to invest the time in training. The LAPD is investigating after an officer fatally shot a resident's dog while answering a 911 call. The call turned out to be a false alarm over a woman celebrating the New York Knicks NBA championship last weekend. The LAPD's Internal Affairs Division is investigating along with its Inspector General. I'm Brian Clark, ABC News.
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6: 3 minutes after 6 o'clock. Good Monday morning. Michael Dardell with you. 59 degrees is our temperature this morning on this 22nd day of June. 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
11: Starting out warm and a little on the humid side here in the North Carolina mountains. Your Monday, looking at temperatures in the 80s this afternoon. Scattered showers and thunderstorms after 2 or 3 p.m. And some of those could be on the strong side, but fizzling out by midnight. After that, temperatures down to about 60 to 65 degrees. Tuesday, highs about 75 to 80 degrees. Could see a few morning showers. They turn more isolated by the afternoon. I'm meteorologist Chris Michaels in the NCN Weather Center.
6: It's 4 minutes after 6 o'clock on this Monday morning. Our temperature's on 59 degrees.

Eddie Rabbit from 1981. There's stormy weather way over in the mid part of Tennessee that's creeping its way toward us. And forecasters say later this afternoon is when that's expected to arrive, that showers and thunderstorms could be a little bit on the rough, crazy side in the afternoon. High today around 80. They're calling the chance of rain near 100% for this afternoon and for tonight. It's 11 after 6 o'clock this Monday morning.

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0: 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And so free pool day today at the Burnsville Pool.

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0: 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Here's Zach Topp.

0: Megan Maroney featuring Kenny Chesney on that song. You had to be there. 28 before the 7 o'clock hour, and sports is up for you next.
1: NCN Sports, I'm Chip Hamlin. The North Carolina baseball team has forced a third and deciding game in the national championship final at the College World Series. The Tar Heels defeated Oklahoma 6-2 Sunday to even the best of three series at Charles Schwab Field in Omaha. Jake Schaffner waced an RBI triple to tie the game in the third and then scored the go-ahead run off a wild pitch. Owen Hall added a solo homer. Freshman Caden Glauber, replacing injured starter Ryan Lynch, struck out 8 and 5 scoreless innings of relief to earn the win. UNC coach Scott Forbes says he was impressed.
2: They jumped on us quick. Our guys did a great job of just putting their head down and not panicking. And we talk about it all the time, like being process-oriented, next play mentality. Just play every pitch, and when you look up, whatever happens, happens. We did a good job of that.
1: Corey Heim, a part-time driver for 23, to tie the game in the third and then scored the go-ahead run off a wild pitch. Owen Hall added a solo homer. Freshman Caden Glauber, replacing injured starter Ryan Lynch, struck out 8 and 5 scoreless innings of relief to earn the win. UNC coach Scott Forbes says he was impressed.
2: They jumped on us quick. Our guys did a great job of just putting their head down and not panicking, and we talk about it all the time, like being process-oriented, next play mentality. Just play every pitch, and when you look up, whatever happens, happens. We did a good job of that.
1: Corey Heim, a part-time driver for 23, 8 and 5 scoreless innings of relief to earn the win. UNC coach Scott Forbes says he was impressed.
2: They jumped on us quick. Our guys did a great job of just putting their head down and not panicking, and we talk about it all the time, like being process-oriented, next play mentality. Just play every pitch, and when you look up, whatever happens, happens. We did a good job of that.
1: Corey Heim, a part-time driver for 2311 Racing based out of Huntersville, has earned his first win on the NASCAR Cup Circuit. Heim took the checkered flag in the Iran, play to a scoreless tie. Ecuador and Caraco also play to a scoreless tie. And in Group F, it was Japan shutting out Tunisia 4-0. In the Upshot Women's Professional Basketball League, the Charlotte Crown went over the Savannah Steel. That's sports. I'm Jeff Hamlin on NCN.
0: It's 25 before the 7 o'clock hour on this Monday morning. 59 degrees, our temperature. 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Well, in our weather, we had a high yesterday of 85 degrees. We have sunshine in the forecast for today. But showers on the way. The forecaster's talking about a weather system that's way out in Nashville, Tennessee, halfway across Tennessee right now, heading toward western North Carolina that may affect us later this afternoon with showers and thunderstorms. The high is around 80 today. They're calling it a near 100% chance of showers and storms this afternoon and tonight. So tonight, showers and thunderstorms into the evening and likely even after midnight, patchy fog after midnight and lows around 60. And then for Tuesday, partly sunny, fog in the morning, the high temperatures in the mid-70s. A little bit breezy, and then Tuesday night, clear, and lows in the lower 50s. Sunny for Wednesday, highs in the upper 70s, right around 80. A clear sky Wednesday night, lows upper 50s. For Thursday, sunny in the morning, partly cloudy, and a 50% chance of afternoon showers and thunderstorms. High temperatures, lower 80s on Thursday. Friday, about the same, but a 70% chance of afternoon showers and storms and highs in the lower 80s. Once again, our temperature this morning's on 59 degrees, and our weather sponsored by Bud's Auto Parts of Burnsville.

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1: 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Hope you're off to a good start today. Let's back up a day on the calendar and look at Sunday and say happy birthday yesterday to Pat Begley, Sam Blevins, and Christy Cook, also Chris Cornett. Dean Aulis, a birthday on Sunday. Susie Shelton, a birthday. Vicki Tolly Chapman and Kylie Wallace, all birthdays on Sunday. Now, happy birthday today to the Reverend Ricky Bennett, Michelle Cook, and Linda Kraut. Andre Gentry, a birthday. Keith Holtzclaw, Cody McFarlane, Aubrey Miller, Barbara Pertee, and Austin Self is 27 today. Ann Thomas having a birthday, and Lacey Wells also having a birthday on this Monday, the 22nd day of June.

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1: 61 degrees, and we have blue skies and some sunshine out there to start your Monday morning out, but expecting some stormy conditions later on today. Now, this Saturday will be a week from the 4th of July. If you're making your plans for the big Independence Day celebration, then here's what's happening here in our area. Bakersville will have their 4th of July fireworks on the 4th on that Saturday, but Burnsville and Spruce Pine, they'll be having their fireworks on the 3rd, Friday the 3rd. So maybe you can catch some in different locations because of that, but that's Friday, July 3rd for Burnsville, and just the same for the Spruce Pine area. 7 before 7 o'clock.

0: A number one song from 26 years ago, the year 2000. Lee Ann Womack came out with that. I Hope You Dance. 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WKYK Burnsville. Our time is 7 o'clock. ABC News is next.
1: ABC News, I'm Brian Clark. Britain will soon have a new prime minister, the country's seventh in 10 years, as Keir Starmer says he's stepping down and will remain in office until a successor is chosen. Andy Burnham, the former mayor of Manchester, seen as a likely successor, says he will run for the position. Despite threats from President Trump, there are signs of progress in talks between the U.S. and Iran, says ABC's Allison Kosick.
2: Despite all the uncertainty surrounding the talks, gas prices here at home are dropping, down nearly 14 cents per gallon in the last week. And diesel prices have now fallen below $5 for the first time since March. Analysts predict that downward trend will continue.
1: Extreme heat and conditions fueled several wildfires in the West, including the Iron Fire southwest of Salt Lake City. It forced the evacuation of a small town. Severe weather blamed for three deaths across Illinois and Kansas. This is ABC News. The Utah judge overseeing the murder case of last year's killing of activist Charlie Kirk says he'll rule today over whether prosecutors could be sanctioned for their comments to the media about a bullet fragment recovered from his body. Defense lawyers said the comments could sway potential jurors. Bitter battle between a Wisconsin medical research and breeding operation and animal rights activists is coming to an end as the facility gets set to close, says ABC's Sophie Flay.
3: Hundreds of beagles heading to forever homes this week.
1: No. Prosecutors could be sanctioned for their comments to the media about a bullet fragment recovered from his body. Defense lawyers said the comments could sway potential jurors. Bitter battle between a Wisconsin medical research and breeding operation and animal rights activists is coming to an end as the facility gets set to close, says ABC's Sophie Flay.
3: Hundreds of beagles heading to forever homes this week.
4: No more testing, no more breeding, no more selling.
3: As a controversial breeding and research facility in Wisconsin prepares to shut down.
4: This was a
0: morning this morning. A look at our weather is coming up for you.
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6: Starting out warm and a little bit on the muggy side here in the North Carolina mountains on this Monday morning. High temperatures making it into the 80s this afternoon, and scattered showers and thunderstorms expected after 2 or 3 p.m. These will fizzle out by about midnight, at which point temperatures drop to about 60 to 65 degrees. Heading into Tuesday, high 75 to 80 degrees, and just an isolated chance of a shower, that mainly happening after 2 p.m. I'm meteorologist Chris Michaels in the NCN Weather Center.
0: Well, our temperature already on 61 and sunshine, but we do have that storm that's over in Tennessee moving our way for later this afternoon, so be aware of that. 4 minutes after 7 o'clock on a Monday morning.

Here's something Mom and Dad need to know about: a free summer meals program all during the month of July. I'll tell you all about it right after Kane Brown's new song called Woman.

0: Kane Brown, his song called Woman. Every Thursday in July, with the exception of the first Thursday of July, July the 2nd, but July the 9th, 16th, 23rd, and 30th, it's a free Summer Meals program. No cost, no sign up, just show up. 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Now, the pickup point is Shoal Creek Church. 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
0: 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Start your future with Altech. 12 after 7 on this Monday morning, and we have news coming your way later this hour. We'll tell you about some queens that were crowned here in the area. You probably know what I'm talking about. That's going to be a part of our news at 7:30 this morning, those winners of those events. And in our weather, kind of a strange day in weather. We have sunshine and a good-looking start on this Monday morning, but the National Weather Service sent us some information about severe weather possibilities today. I'm not sure how they tell the difference in that. Maybe they know what's happening now in Nashville. That storm's over in the Nashville, Tennessee area, pushing across Tennessee and heading toward western North Carolina. We'll keep our fingers crossed and hope that it kind of drizzles out and is not the terrible storm they're talking about as it heads this way for later this afternoon. We'll talk about that more in our weather. The forecast says sunny this morning, and then those showers and storms for the afternoon. High of around 80. Yesterday's high was 85 degrees. Tonight we're expecting lows about like what we've had this morning, around the 60-degree mark. It's 61 now at 13 minutes after 7 o'clock.

Trace Atkins from 1996. Well, Corey Hem was the winner in the inaugural NASCAR race at the Naval Base in Coronado this weekend. The 23-year-old part-time driver from Marietta, Georgia, won the 16-turn, 3.4-mile street course on Coronado Island, just south of downtown San Diego. Helm is the 2024 Truck Series champion, and he will move to full-time into the Cup Series this next season with 23XI Racing. He led the final three laps after snatching first from teammate Tyler Reddick. Now, on the schedule this week, since they're already in California, why not stay there? They'll be at Sonoma. Sonoma Raceway, NASCAR Cup Series, Sunday afternoon. That'll be at 3:30. Well, as far as WNBA goes, they're back to action again tonight. Chicago at Connecticut, Toronto, Atlanta, the Indiana team. They're playing at home against Phoenix, a Phoenix at Indiana, and then Dallas at Seattle, at Phoenix in Indiana at 8 o'clock tonight. Well, it was Wyndham that won the Wyndham Clark won the U.S. Open, minus four under par, got him $4.5 million. Wyndham Clark, winner of the 2026 U.S. Open in golf this weekend.

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1: Hey, Bluegrass fans. Yeah, you know who you are. Terry Hurd here, inviting you to some of the music you love on Into the Blue this week, featuring Kenny and Amanda Smith, the Appalachian Roadshow, Andy Leftwich, Daylene Vincent, Buddy Melton, many, many others. Of course, right here. I hope you'll join me.
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3: Hey, if you're a pretty fit, experienced hiker, then you're invited to join the North Carolina High Peaks Trail Association for a special hike on the Mount Mitchell and Higgins Bald Trails this coming Friday. They call it a moderately strenuous 6-mile lollipop hike. It's 1,800 feet of elevation gain and should take about 4 hours to complete. Hikers will get views of a large Helene-related landslide passing through the Higgins Bald Trail. Hikers will meet at 9 o'clock in the Black Mountain Campground parking area, where they'll start and finish the hike. If you want to be a part of it, contact hike leader Jimmy Bowen. His number is 252-450-5224. 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Taylor Swift back into country music, and here's her new one on the charts now. I knew it.

0: He paving the way for Britain to have its seventh prime minister in just over a decade. He announced Monday he will remain as caretaker prime minister until a new Labour leader is chosen. Charlotte Mecklenburg Police Department investigating an officer-involved shooting over the weekend. Beckett Lynch tells WCNC he wasn't far away.
1: I was at work and I came back and there's just like 30 police cars just covering that area.
0: Family, friends, and fellow skaters gathered to celebrate National Go Skateboarding Day at a park now renamed in honor of a Wilmington skater whose life was taken way too soon. Alec Chambers was killed outside of a bar nearly 6 months ago. His mother, Joy North, tells WECT her son would be very proud.
2: He would be ecstatic to just be out here skating with his friends, the camaraderie, just enjoying the day and trying to learn a new trick.
0: Community members gathered in Flat Rock on Sunday for an afternoon of food and music in support of Helene recovery efforts in Western North Carolina. Reverend Dr. Kathy Hewlin tells WLOS.
3: We're out in our community and we're wanting to engage members of our community as well as our parish family to support our community. 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
0: Meanwhile, North Carolina's Department of Environmental Quality Division Waste Management is providing $18 million in grants for Hurricane Helene victims. 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

0: 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Banks Jewelers will be closed Saturday, July the 4th. The 2027 North Carolina Rhododendron Queen and Junior Queen were crowned during the pageant competition held this past weekend as part of the North Carolina Rhododendron Festival in Bakersville. Brianna McPherson was named the 2027 North Carolina Rhododendron Queen. McPherson also earned the Interview Award and Fitness Award during the competition. Madison Hudson was crowned as the 2027 North Carolina Junior Rhododendron Queen. Hudson received both the Talent Award and Evening Gown Award in the junior division. Other award winners in the junior competition included Paige Williamson, who was named first runner-up and received the Interview Award, and Isabella Moore, who was selected Miss Congeniality. In the Queens competition, Ella Grace Holly was named first runner-up and earned both the Talent Award and Evening Gown Award. Micah Washer was selected second runner-up, while Autumn Oliver received the Congeniality Award. The annual pageant is one of the highlights of the North Carolina Rhododendron Festival, which draws visitors from across the region to Bakersville each year for a weekend of community celebrations, entertainment, and tradition. I'm Michael Dardell for WKYK News. Well, we have a temperature of 62 degrees, a lot of blue skies and sunshine, especially for a day that has a lot of talk about some storms later this afternoon. So a day that's going to be two different days. 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
0: Well, yesterday, 85 was our high. A beautiful Father's Day yesterday on that Sunday. And looks like today we're going to start out with pretty nice weather conditions, but some changes on the way. Now, if you look at the weather map, there's a system over in Sevierville, Tennessee area, Great Smoky Mountains National Park, that's kind of pushing our way. That's kind of the smaller system with a really big one behind it that's centered over Nashville right now. So it's in the Nashville, Tennessee area, but expected to push across into our area. We'll hope the mountains take care of some of that. But here's what the National Weather Service says. They say Monday severe weather briefing, they called it. Some of the latest model guidance suggests that the main line of storms will arrive later than previously expected. A line of strong to severe thunderstorms that develop ahead of a cold front this afternoon and this evening. Damaging straight line winds are the main hazard with any severe thunderstorm that develops. The timing, they say, 4 p.m. to 2 a.m. Storms will be more scattered during the afternoon before the mainline arrives later in this evening. Damaging wind and gust are expected to be the main hazard with any severe storms that develop. And that's sometimes where we get some of our worst wind damage, is those just quick storms that brew up. So just be aware of that. If you have any outdoor activities planned, just plan to be around an area where you can get to shelter if you needed to. This morning, 59 degrees in Spruce Pine. Bakersville's at 59 degrees. South Tow, 57. In the Pensacola area, 61 degrees, 57 in Boone, fair skies at 64 at the Asheville Airport, partly cloudy at the Tri-City Airport in Tennessee and 66, Charlotte partly cloudy in 73, and up on Mount Mitchell this morning, temperatures at 55 degrees. So the forecast is like this. It says sunshine for the morning, but showers and a chance of thunderstorms developing later this afternoon. The high is around 80. Chance of rain near 100% for late this afternoon into tonight. Lows tonight around 60. And, of course, windy conditions along with that. Wind gust up to 25 miles per hour after midnight. Tomorrow, partly sunny, some fog in the morning. The highs in the mid-70s. And then a clear sky for Tuesday night. Lows lower 50s. Wednesday looks to be sunshine and the highs around 80. And then Thursday, a 50% chance of a shower or storm back.

is around 80. Chance of rain near 100% for late this afternoon into tonight. Lows tonight around 60. And of course, windy conditions along with that. Wind gusts up to 25 miles per hour after midnight. Tomorrow, partly sunny, some fog in the morning. The highs in the mid-70s. And then a clear sky for Tuesday night. Lows lower 50s. Wednesday looks to be sunshine and the highs around 80. And then Thursday, a 50% chance of a shower or storm back. Conditions along with that, wind gusts up to 25 miles per hour after midnight. Tomorrow, partly sunny, some fog in the morning. The highs in the mid-70s. And then a clear sky for Tuesday night, lows lower 50s. Wednesday looks to be sunshine and the highs around 80. And then Thursday, a 50% chance of a shower or storm back with us and the highs in the lower 80s. Similar forecast for Friday, but a 70% chance of showers with the highs again.

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2: 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Well, since yesterday was the first day of summer, I think that makes today a real good day for a free pool day, and that's what they're doing at the Burnsville Pool several times this year. Today, July 16th and August 7th are free pool days, so take advantage. Normal hours, Monday, Tuesday, Thursday, 11 to 6, Wednesday, Friday, Saturday, 11 to 5, and Sunday, 1 to 5. Normal admission price is $5, $3 for 5 and under in age, and $2 for non-swimmers. But today, a free pool day at the Burnsville Pool. So we'll hope that stormy system arrives a little late so kids, moms, and dads can have a good time there at the pool this afternoon. We're expecting highs around the 80-degree mark.

mark for today. Well, it is the 22nd day of June, the 173rd day of the year. There are 192 days left in the year and in history. In 1970, President Richard Nixon signed an extension of the Voting Rights Act of 1965. It lowered the minimum age for voting to the age of 18. Well, happy birthday yesterday on Sunday to Pat Begley and Sam Blevins. Christy Cook had a birthday yesterday. Chris Cornett, also Dean Aulis and Susie Shelton. Vicki Tolley Chapman had a birthday yesterday. And Kylie Wallace also with a birthday on Sunday. Now, happy birthday today to the Reverend Ricky Bennett, to Michelle Cook, to Linda Kraut, Andre Gentry, Keith Holtzclaw, and Cody McFarlane, Aubrey Miller, Barbara Purdy, birthday, Austin Self is 27 today, Ann Thomas and Lacey Wells also with a birthday today. Born this day in 1936 in Brownsville, Texas, was Kris Kristofferson. He was inducted into the Country Music Hall of Fame in 2004. He died 2024 at the age of 88. It was on September the 28th of 2024, Kris Kristofferson, and left many great songs, including one of my favorite called Why Me from 1973.

0: The following point of view is presented in memory of J. Ardell Sink.
1: Well, it seems the teacher collected some well-known proverbs and gave each child in her class the first half of a proverb and then asked them to come up with the rest of the proverb. Here's what some of the six-year-olds came up with. Better to be safe than punch a fifth grader. Strike while the bug is close. It's always darkest before daylight saving time. Never underestimate the power of termites. Don't bite the hand that looks dirty. A miss is as good as a mister. You can't teach an old dog new math. The pen is mightier than the pigs. A penny saved is not much. Children should be seen and not spanked or grounded. If at first you don't succeed, get new batteries. Well, that's what you get when you ask first graders to finish the proverbs, and that's how it looks from this point of view.

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He stopped loving her today.

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We bring you information you need to know from around the world and around our local communities. Unlike big media, we present just the facts without bias. 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And we ask that Banks Jewelers will be closed Saturday, July the 4th. 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We know what your concerns are. We're proud to be a part of this community and strive to support the many worthwhile causes in our area. 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

Well, there's always been groups of people that never could see eye to eye. But I always thought if they ever had a chance to sit down and talk face to face, they might realize they got a lot in common.

Well, I was sitting in a coffee shop, just having a cup to pass the time, swapping rodeo stories with this old cowboy friend of mine, when some motorcycle riders started snickering in the back and started poking fun at my friend's hat. And one old boy said, "Hey, Tex, where'd you park your horse?" A friend just pulled his hat down low, but they couldn't be ignored. One husky fella said, "I think I'll rip that hat right off your head." That's when my friend turned around, and this is what he said.

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See, it used to be my daddy's, but last year he passed on. My nephew skinned the rattler that makes up this old hat band. But back in 69, he died in Vietnam. Now, the eagle feather was

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But back in 69 he died in Vietnam. Now the eagle feather was given to me by an Indian friend of mine. See, it used to be my daddy's. But last year he passed on. My nephew skinned the rattler that makes up this old hat band. But back in 69 he died in Vietnam. Now the eagle feather

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3: Mountain Community Health Partnership is pleased to announce that Dr. Gretchen Court Banks, a board-certified pediatrician with deep roots in Mitchell and Yancey counties, will be joining the organization this fall. Dr. Banks will begin seeing patients in September of 2026 and will be accepting new pediatric patients. Families are encouraged to call now to schedule appointments for late September and beyond. The phone number is 688-2104.
1: Hey, the Saturday Sizzling Summer Series continues this week on the Town Square in Burnsville. It's 10 till noon. What a great place for these events. It's Feel Good, Move More. That's the event this week. It's hosted by RHA Health Services and Partners Aligned Toward Health in partnership with Communities in Motion. So when you see the motion happening on the Town Square Saturday at 10 o'clock, that's what's going on. 23 after 8 with Cody Johnson.

0: NCN Sports. I'm Chip Hamlin. The North Carolina baseball team has forced a third and deciding game in the national championship final at the College World Series. The Tar Heels defeated Oklahoma 6-2 Sunday to even the best of three series at Charles Schwab Field in Omaha. Jake Schaffner laced an RBI triple to tie the game in the third and then scored the go-ahead run off a wild pitch. Owen Hall added a solo homer. Freshman Caden Glauber, replacing injured starter Ryan Lynch, struck out 8 in 5 scoreless innings of relief to earn the win. UNC coach Scott Forbes says he was impressed.
1: They jumped on us quick. Our guys did a great job of just putting their head down and not panicking. And we talk about it all the time, like being process-oriented, next play mentality. Just play every pitch. When you look up, whatever happens, happens. We did a good job of that.
0: Corey Heim, a part-time driver for 2311 Racing based out of Huntersville, has earned his first win on the NASCAR Cup Circuit. Heim took the checkered flag in the first ever race at the Coronado Street Course in San Diego. Heim passed Tyler Raddick, who suffered a flat tire on the last lap.
2: I just kind of took a deep breath and reset and went after it, so caught a couple breaks with, you know, some of the good guys wrecking out, but they don't ask how, just how many.
0: Heim's 2311 teammate Bubba Wallace finished second, Kyle Larson third, Zane Smith fourth, A.J. Allmendinger fifth. Wyndham Clark has won the 126th U.S. Open in Southampton, New York. Clark closed with a 73 to secure a wire-to-wire win. It's his second U.S. Open championship. Clark held off Sam Burns by one stroke. Former Western Carolina Catamount J.T. Poston finished tied for fourth at even par. In minor league baseball and the International League, the Jacksonville Jumbo Shrimp defeated the Durham Bulls 11-5 at Durham Bulls Athletic Park. The Charlotte Knights shut out the Buffalo Bisons 5-0. Andy Weber had a 3-run double. In the NHL, the Ottawa Senators have traded their captain, Brady Tkachuk, to the Florida Panthers. Tkachuk will join his brother Matthew in Florida. In return, Ottawa receives both of the Panthers' first-round picks in Friday's NHL draft, a 2029 first-round pick and a 2027 second-round pick. In the World Cup in Group H, Spain shuts out Saudi Arabia 4-0. The Spaniards take their first win in the tournament. Uruguay plays to a 2-2 tie with Cape Verde. Meanwhile, in Group G, Belgium and Iran play to a scoreless tie. Ecuador and Curaçao also play to a scoreless tie. And in Group F, it was Japan shutting out Tunisia 4-0. In the Upshot Women's Professional Basketball League, the Charlotte Crown win over the Savannah Steel. That's sports. I'm Jeff Hamlin on NCN.
3: We're up to 69 degrees at 29 after 8 o'clock. News is up next.
4: NCN News. I'm Mike Raley. Correspondent Hannah Pajwami reports on negotiations to end the Iran war.
5: The U.S. and Iran have wrapped a second day of talks after a rough start. Senior negotiators from the U.S. and Iran wrapped up a lengthy round of initial talks aimed at solidifying a permanent end to the war between the countries. The initial mediation was rocky, but also led to some agreements by both sides.
4: UK Prime Minister Keir Starmer has resigned as leader of the Labour Party, paving the way for Britain to have its seventh prime minister in just over a decade. He announced Monday he will remain as caretaker prime minister until a new Labour leader is chosen. Charlotte Mecklenburg Police Department investigating an officer-involved shooting over the weekend. Beckett Lynch tells WCNC he wasn't far away.
6: I was at work and I came back and there's just like 30 police cars just covering that area.
4: Family, friends, and fellow skaters gathered to celebrate National Ghost Skateboarding Day at a park now renamed in honor of a Wilmington skater whose life was taken way too soon. Alec Chambers was killed outside of a bar nearly 6 months ago. His mother, Joy North, tells WECT her son would be very proud.
7: He would be ecstatic to just be out here skating with his friends, the camaraderie, just enjoying the day and trying to learn a new trick.
4: Community members gathered in Flat Rock on Sunday for an afternoon of food and music in support of Helene recovery efforts in Western North Carolina. Reverend Dr. Kathy Hewlin tells WLOS.
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4: Meanwhile, North Carolina's Department of Environmental Quality Division Waste Management is providing $18 million in grants for Hurricane Helene victims. 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
3: 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The 2027 North Carolina Rhododendron Queen and Junior Queen were crowned during the pageant competition held this past weekend as part of the North Carolina Rhododendron Festival in Bakersville. Brianna McPherson was named the 2027 North Carolina Rhododendron Queen. McPherson also earned the Interview Award and Fitness Award during the competition. Madison Hudson was crowned as the 2027 North Carolina Junior Rhododendron Queen. Hudson received both the Talent Award and Evening Gown Award in the Junior Division. Other award winners in the Junior competition included Paige Williamson, who was named first runner-up and received the Interview Award, and Isabella Moore, who was selected Miss Congeniality. In the Queens competition, Ella Grace Holly was named first runner-up and earned both the Talent Award and Evening Gown Award. Micah Washer was selected second runner-up, while Autumn Oliver received the Congeniality Award. The annual pageant is one of the highlights of the North Carolina Rhododendron Festival, which draws visitors from across the region to Bakersville each year for a weekend of community celebrations, entertainment, and tradition. I'm Michael Lardell for WKYK News. 69 degrees, sunshine this morning, but showers expected for this afternoon. Showers could be a little rough, they say, later this afternoon ahead of that storm and colder air that moves in. Of course, colder air this time of year is just not quite like wintertime cold air. They're talking about just a dip in the temperatures. Lows tonight around 60, about like we got this morning, but highs this afternoon around 80. And then tomorrow, partly sunny, patchy fog in the morning, highs mid-70s. And then a clear sky Tuesday night, lows around the lower 50s. Sunny on Wednesday. By Thursday, sunny in the morning, but showers and storms expected for the afternoon. That's for Thursday and Friday both. 69 degrees at 27 before the 9 o'clock hour.

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3: When they were growing up, didn't have a car, a way to go anywhere, June Anglin's mama would send her and her sister about a mile down the road to a store run by Ollis Wilson and Miller Ledford. I remember back when we had to stamp books to get sugar and stuff with, June says. I don't know if I was the one had been to the store or not, but Mama was milking right by the road on the inside of the fence, and I laid some stuff down I'd got, and I laid that stamp book down, and that old cow reached over and got it. Eat the book up. Now that was a big catastrophe.
2: If you have a story to share, call 682-9654.
1: It is 8:45 on a Monday morning. 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
0: 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Well, if you have any outdoor activities planned for later today, remember the weather forecast looks good for the morning sunshine, but they're saying that some of those storms could be a little rough later on this afternoon, so be aware of that. 71 degrees already at 7 before the 9 o'clock hour.

0: I will resign as leader of the Labour Party.
1: Keir Starmer says he'll stay in the position until a successor is chosen. That is expected to be the former mayor of Manchester, Andy Burnham. Dry conditions and extreme heat are fueling nearly a dozen wildfires across Utah. And former Federal Reserve Chair Alan Greenspan has died. He was 100. This is ABC News. Authorities in the Dominican Republic say one person was killed and at least three others were hurt in a resort fire Friday. Hundreds more are now stranded there without travel documents, says ABC's Hannah Bata.
2: Firefighters working for 5 hours to get the fire under control. Lori Sedano was staying at a neighboring hotel.
3: It was very scary and very terrible to see because it was spreading very quickly, too. You could see all of the roofs were gone, the thatching, any wooden parts of it.
2: A 46-year-old mother of two was rushed to the hospital after being injured, but she did not survive. At least three others were hospitalized.
1: Three people were killed when a small plane crashed in Bowie, Maryland, outside of Washington, D.C. State police believe the plane was from a local flight school on a training flight. The investigation is ongoing. And Wyndham Clark withstood the Shinnecock course and a group of hecklers in the crowd to win his second U.S. Open golf tournament. I'm Brian Clark, ABC News.
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0: on Monday and Tuesdays and Thursdays is 11 to 6. Wednesday, Friday, Saturday, they're from 11 to 5. They're there Sunday afternoons from 1 to 5. 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

Real Country with Rodney Atkins. Buzz hanging with you on a Monday. And movie memorabilia sometimes makes a lot of money, sometimes not so much. I would have thought this would have gone for more money. We're talking about a signed screenplay from the movie Titanic. It was auctioned for just $825. Now, it had signatures on it from Leonardo DiCaprio, Kate Winslet, Kathy Bates, Gloria Stewart, and the director James Cameron when it went up for auction in England last week.

0: That's George Burge on Real Country. Do you remember the TV show John and Kate Plus 8? My wife watched that incessantly, and I thought to myself, those kids are going to wind up pretty messed up. Well, Colin Gosselin, one of the 8 kids, has announced the release of his memoir. It's called In the Shadow of 8, Surviving the Reality of My Childhood. He says his memoir is going to detail some of his most challenging experiences. That book is coming out October 13th.
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4: Starting out warm and a little on the humid side here in the North Carolina mountains. Your Monday, looking at temperatures in the 80s this afternoon. Scattered showers and thunderstorms after 2 or 3 p.m., and some of those could be on the strong side, but fizzling out by midnight. After that, temperatures down to about 60 to 65 degrees. Tuesday, highs about 75 to 80 degrees. Could see a few morning showers. They turn more isolated by the afternoon. I'm meteorologist Chris Michaels in the NCN Weather Center.
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0: Real Country with the late, great Holly Dunn. That's Daddy's Hands. Coming up, more music from Alan Jackson and Montgomery Gentry. They are next here on Real Country.
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1: ABC News, I'm Brian Clark. Vice President J.D. Vance said there was progress made in talks with Iran. ABC's Tom Sufi Burridge has

0: More from the site of the talks in Lucerne, Switzerland.
1: J.D. Vance saying that the most exciting thing, in his words, has been the fact that the Iranians have agreed to allow UN nuclear inspectors back into the country. The vice president saying that is a first step in terms of ending Iran's nuclear program.
0: Iran's officials say progress was also made in ending Israeli strikes on Hezbollah in Lebanon. British Prime Minister Keir Starmer says he's resigning. The UK is going to have its seventh prime minister in just over a decade. Starmer spoke to King Charles before announcing his decision. President Trump's renewing calls for military intervention in Chicago after a spate of weekend shootings left at least seven dead, 38 others were hurt. Longtime Federal Reserve Chair Alan Greenspan has died at 100. He served as Fed chair for 18 years. This is ABC News. There were at least three deadly small plane crashes over the weekend. ABC's Alex Perchet has more on one of them.
2: Investigators on the scene outside of Washington, D.C., after a small plane went down in the woods overnight near a residential area in Bowie, Maryland. The pilot and two passengers on board killed.
3: Authorities in Bowie say that it is a miracle that no one on the ground was hurt.
4: We believe the plane belongs to a local flight school out of Montgomery County, and we do believe the flight may have been on a training flight.
2: Investigations are ongoing. The plane was returning from Ocean City, New Jersey.
0: Three people were killed when a single-engine Piper crashed Saturday just outside of Cleveland, Ohio. Two others died in a crash just south of Lexington, Kentucky. Getty Images has signed a deal with OpenAI to have its photos appear in searches done through ChatGPT and other OpenAI programs. Getty has not said if its images will be allowed to train AI models. I'm Brian Clark, ABC News.
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9: Starting out warm and a little bit on the muggy side here in the North Carolina mountains on this Monday morning. High temperatures making it into the 80s this afternoon, and scattered showers and thunderstorms expected after 2 or 3 p.m. These will fizzle out by about midnight, at which point temperatures drop to about 60 to 65 degrees. Heading into Tuesday, high 75 to 80 degrees and just an isolated chance of a shower, that mainly happening after 2 p.m. I'm meteorologist Chris Michaels in the NCN Weather Center.
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11: Hey, Bluegrass fans. Yeah, you know who you are. Terry Heard here, inviting you to some of the music you love on End of the Blue this week, featuring Kenny and

0: Amanda Smith, The Appalachian Roadshow, Andy Leftwich, Daylene Vincent, Buddy Melton, many, many others. Of course, right here. I hope you'll join me.
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2: The North Carolina High Peaks Trail Association's planning a hike to Mount Mitchell and Higgins Bald Trails this coming Friday. 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

Here's George Strait on Real Country, rolling down the river of love. And it's Buzz here. Hope your Monday is going great. So CMA Fest, all kinds of charity tie-ins for the various country artists who participate. And Carly Pearce helped raise more than 20 grand for the CMA Foundation by selling stuff from her wardrobe. It was the fifth annual Carly's Closet event. And the event allowed fans to bid on items from Carly's personal wardrobe and thus raised about 20 grand to help benefit music education.

0: 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Luke Combs is around the corner, and Luke recently surprised a third grade class by sending them a vinyl record player and a signed copy of one of his albums. 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
1: ABC News, I'm Brian Clark. Vice President J.D. Vance in Switzerland said there's still a lot to do, but the first round of talks with Iran went well, focused on a permanent agreement to end the war.
2: The final deal is the house. We set the foundation. We haven't built the house, but we've laid a successful foundation to get to a good place for the American people.

0: He said that one key area of agreement is that Iran will allow International Atomic Energy Agency inspectors back into the country. President Trump said on social media that vandals who damaged the reflecting pool in Washington could get 10 years in prison. He's blaming the vandals for causing the pool's new lining to peel, but he's not offered evidence. The UK is going to have its 7th prime minister in a decade after Keir Starmer announced he's stepping down as Labour Party leader today and prime minister. Former Manchester Mayor Andy Burnham, seen as the likely successor. Powerful storms expected to move into the eastern U.S. today. Severe weather blamed for 3 deaths in the Midwest over the weekend. This is ABC News. Authorities in Congo say the number of confirmed cases in the country's Ebola outbreak have now exceeded 1,000. There have been 254 deaths, and officials say it is still a major challenge to trace those who've been in contact with patients. To have its 7th prime minister in a decade after Keir Starmer announced he's stepping down as Labour Party leader today and prime minister, former Manchester Mayor Andy Burnham, seen as the likely successor. Powerful storms expected to move into the eastern U.S. today. Severe weather blamed for 3 deaths in the Midwest over the weekend. This is ABC News. Authorities in Congo say the number of confirmed cases in the country's Ebola outbreak have now exceeded 1,000. There have been 254 deaths, and officials say it is still a major challenge to trace those who've been in contact with patients. Andy Burnham, seen as the likely successor. Powerful storms expected to move into the eastern U.S. today. Severe weather blamed for 3 deaths in the Midwest over the weekend. This is ABC News. Authorities in Congo say the number of confirmed cases in the country's Ebola outbreak have now exceeded 1,000. There have been 254 deaths, and officials say it is still a major challenge to trace those who've been in contact with patients. They also say the peak of the outbreak is
1: still about the secret war on our cash and the free report you can receive a copy of by contacting Swiss America at 800-289-2646. I'd also like to encourage you to subscribe to their podcast on YouTube. 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
4: Starting out warm and a little bit on the muggy side here in the North Carolina mountains on this Monday morning. High temperatures making it into the 80s this afternoon, and scattered showers and thunderstorms expected after 2 or 3 p.m. These will fizzle out by about midnight, at which point temperatures drop to about 60 to 65 degrees. Heading into Tuesday, high 75 to 80 degrees and just an isolated chance of a shower, that mainly happening after 2 p.m. I'm meteorologist Chris Michaels in the NCN Weather Center.
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0: Good morning to you. Bruce Eichard with you on WKYK. Dennis is off doing something worthwhile and very important. And you'll have to talk to him and ask him what it was. I'm not telling you. But
1: This is the New Day program, a program of your favorite gospel.

Good morning to you. Bruce Eichard with you on WKYK. Dennis is off doing something worthwhile and very important. And you'll have to talk to him and ask him what it was. I'm not telling you. But

Good morning to you. Bruce Eichard with you on WKYK. Dennis is off doing something worthwhile and very important. And you'll have to talk to him, ask him what it was. I'm not telling you. But he'll be gone. He won't be here today. And it's going to be a weird week around this place. Dennis is taking care of some really important stuff, and we're happy for him to be able to do that. And I'm happy to be with you for the next 2 days on the New Day program. So what I need to do is start right here.

Nothing But the Blood of Jesus. That is Stephen Curtis Chapman and Mark Miller on the New Day program on WDBZ.

Nothing But the Blood of Jesus. That is Stephen Curtis Chapman and Mark Miller on the New Day program on WKYK. Now, we had a nice somebody call. I think her name was Catherine or Kathleen. I believe.

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Lots of different things going on. I want to update you on a few now, and then I'll have a bunch more coming up in just a little bit. I wanted to remind you that Revival gets underway tonight, 7 o'clock each night this week at the Mine Fork Free Will Baptist Church. There will be preaching Scott McIntosh and Matt Murphy and the congregation and their pastor, Dustin Adkins. Invite all to come and be a part of that revival. Again, that is a revival at the Mine Fork Free Will Baptist Church. Scott McIntosh and Matt Murphy will be bringing the word, and the pastor there, Dustin Adkins, and the congregation at Mine Fork, invite all to come on and be a part of their revival. The Heavenly Heirs will be singing for the morning service at Colbert's Creek Free Will Baptist Church on Sunday, June 28th, 10 a.m., a cookout to follow. Pastor Stephen Davis and the congregation invite all to attend that as well. So come on and be a part of that. So once again, the Heavenly Heirs will be singing for the morning service at Colbert's Creek Free Will Baptist Church on Sunday, June 28th. That will be at 10 a.m., and then there will be a cookout to follow. Pastor Stephen Davis and the congregation invite all. The New Day program on WKYK. Music from Bob Thomas. When my

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New Day program on WKYK. That, of course, is Rhonda Googe and her version of Wonderful Peace. And we appreciate our pal Rhonda. It's been good to see her recently. She played a little, and I got to sit and watch. It's always a good thing. Always. Coming up, we have got a song by the Buchanan family on the way. See if we can't fire up the old CD player. You know, I have these days when I'm here being a dentist because I'm not really completely used to where everything is. There are some days when everywhere you reach, you just touch gold. And then on other days, you touch less than gold. So we're getting it together, but oddly enough, I can't wait till Dennis gets back and I get back and everything. I'm asking about a couple of these. I have like two songs that I just can't figure out what the songs are. I don't know if I wrote it down wrong or I'm looking it up wrong or whatever. But in the meantime, I do know that we have music, that we have folks praying and thinking about, of course, Marlene. I've had a couple of calls for Marlene today. Cody McKinney, we always appreciate Cody calling us and like to keep him in our prayers. Marlene as well in as our prayers. Also, let's see, Anya and Donnell and Shelley and Ramonda, there's a song for you, and yeah, that's another one I can't figure out what is. So there's folks thinking about you and praying for you, and hopefully some of the music that we pick during the course of the program today will be just what you need to hear, and we'll just do our best to go from there. Sometimes that happens. Most times, anymore especially, I've gotten where I'm kind of find all of them, but I went just to a little bit dry today for some reason, but maybe tomorrow will be better. We can always hope for a better tomorrow. A couple of quick reminders for you. Exciting news for our friends at Halls Chapel Baptist Church. They are having a dedication service for the new church, repaired after, of course, the damage from Helene. And it will be on Sunday the 28th at 3 in the afternoon. They're going to have a meal following the service, and you're invited to come and rejoice and honor the faithfulness of God as they're getting their church, have rebuilt their church. It's been a long, long, hard road to hoe for those folks, and we're glad to, excited to know that they'll be getting back into their new building. Also, Mountain View Holy House of Prayer over in Beulah Dean has a revival starting Monday, July 6th, 7 each night. Preaching will be Ford Wheeler and Donald Gillette. The pastor, who is Otis Hudgens, and the congregation invite all. And more, you can find out more information if you need to speak with someone. 467-1421, but I just head on up there Monday, July 6th at 7 in the evening, beginning that week, for their revival at the Mountain View Holy House of Prayer in Beulah Dean. Let's see, that's more of a regular community calendar event, but just between you and me and the gatepost, if you have youngins that would like to take advantage of this, and maybe grand youngins, if you're listening today, Burnsville Swimming Pool's offering a free swimming day today, Monday, June 22nd. It's from noon until 5, and it's courtesy of the folks at Healthy

Yancey and Yancey County government, a very nice thing to offer. Take the kids and let them enjoy the Burnsville pool. Remember, today is day one, and we should hold in prayer and be excited to know that Funshine Day Camp is taking place once again. 26 years of camping fun. Their big closing celebration will be on Thursday, the 25th, from 1 until 9. It's going to be an all-day thing going on, and you can find out more all week about what's happening at their Facebook page and everything. So please keep that in mind as something special going on in our community, something wonderful going on in our community, and prayers for all those folks as they come and they go and they have a good time, and we hope travel's safe and everything else. All right. New Day program, WKYK, we'll see. Okay, we're going to try the Buchanan family. Actually, how many we got? Yeah, let's go ahead and try it now and see what happens.

And the New Day program, that is music from the Buchanan family, Oh What a Savior. You know, every once in a while you look it around while you're doing this and you notice that sometimes a gift to us can continue to live and live and live and live and live. Our good friend Cody McKinney apparently at some point in time gifted us that CD of the Buchanan family. It has his name on it here, and thank you to Cody for us. That's Buchanan Family, apparently, Volume 2. And we appreciate Cody making sure we had that, and I was able to play it today. How about that for making it all work out? Pretty good. And now, how about Sold Out to Jesus?

0: Sold Out to Jesus, that is Broken Pieces on the New Day program on WKYK. And coming up, we have music from the group Redeemed. So stay with us.
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Those are the Browns, of course, and their version of Church in the Wildwood. Coming up, we have news and all the usual information from noon until 1, including music. And so we hope you'll stay with us for that. Thank you for tuning in today. I'll be with you again tomorrow. Dennis will be back, I'm happy to say, on Wednesday. So we're glad to be able to give him a little time to get some very, very, very good things taken care of. So anyway, let's see. We are looking at a temperature of about 76 degrees, and we're on our way to a high somewhere in the lower 80s. As it clouds up more as the day goes on, chance of rain could slip on up to near 100% for us for this afternoon. Got the Bluegrass Cardinals now.

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1: ABC News, I'm Brian Clark. Vice President J.D. Vance in Switzerland said there was good progress in talks between the U.S. and Iran. Said that one objective achieved was setting up a way to address conflicts in the region.
2: If Hezbollah fires at Israel or if Israel responds, if there are other conflicts that arise in the region, we're actually talking to each other and figuring out how to stop the shooting, how to make the region safer, our allies and everybody else.
1: Battled UK Prime Minister Keir Starmer's resigning and also stepping down as leader of the Labour Party. He'll stay on until a successor is chosen. Andy Burnham, the former mayor of Manchester, is seen as the most likely successor. He'd be the seventh prime minister in a decade. The judge overseeing the case of Charlie Kirk's death may rule today on whether to sanction prosecutors over comments they made about bullet fragments recovered from Kirk's body. Defense lawyers say the comments could prejudice potential jurors.

0: This is ABC News. Federal investigators are looking into a close call at Boston's Logan Airport. ABC's Gio Benitez says a Delta flight had to abort its landing because of another plane preparing to take off.
1: A spokesperson from Flight Radar 24 telling us that Delta was about 500 feet above the departing American flight as it crossed that runway. So listen to some of the ATC audio.
2: American 3161, where are you going?
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1: And the FAA telling us in a statement that the crew of the Delta flight executed a go-around at Boston Logan because another aircraft was departing from an intersecting runway.
0: The Supreme Court has reinstated the murder conviction of a man over the high-profile 1979 disappearance of a six-year-old boy in New York City. Authorities were preparing to try Pedro Hernandez for the third time in the disappearance of Eitan Pates. He was one of the first missing children to ever appear on milk cartons. 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
4: Honeymoon, here we come. 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
5: It's been stolen.
4: We'll call our insurance agent. 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
0: A 1979 disappearance of a six-year-old boy in New York City. Authorities were preparing to try Pedro Hernandez for the third time in the disappearance of Eitan Pates. He was one of the first missing children to ever appear on milk cartons. 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
4: Honeymoon, here we come. Where's our car?
5: It's been stolen.
4: We'll call our insurance agent. 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
0: You're listening to ABC News.
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8: NCN News. I'm Mike Riley. Former Federal Reserve Chairman Alan Greenspan, who once was hailed as a maestro for directing a booming economy, but who later received some of the blame for the housing bust and financial meltdown that occurred after he left office, has died at the age of 100. British Prime Minister Keir Starmer says he is stepping down as leader of the governing Labour Party. Starmer says he will remain caretaker Prime Minister until a new Labour leader is chosen in a few weeks.
9: In the case of a contest, this will ensure a new leader is in place before Parliament returns in September. I will remain in post as Prime Minister until the contest is complete, and I will do everything I can to ensure an orderly handover of power.
8: Two people are dead following a double shooting in a Roanoke Rapids area this morning. CBS 17 anchor Bill Young says
10: it happened earlier this morning. One person is detained following, according to police, a short chase.
8: On the election front, House Speaker Mike Johnson says he's confident Republicans will hold on to their majority.
11: This is not a contract with America here. This is a contrast for America. And what it boils down to in its simplest terms is it's a contrast between common sense, Republicans, and crazy. And these people give us new illustrations and exhibits every day to show how crazy they've become.
8: Researchers in North Carolina say a native beetle species is increasingly damaging blueberry crops in the southeastern part of the state, adding to challenges already posed by ongoing drought conditions.

0: Missions. Drago's Papa grows blueberries in the Triangle area and tells ABC 11.
1: Some plants are dying, and so luckily we have replacements. But other than that, there isn't much we can do.
0: The former owner of Raleigh's oldest restaurant, the Mecca, has died. Paul Dembalas was 68. 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
2: 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The 2027 North Carolina Rhododendron Queen and Junior Queen were crowned during the pageant competition held this past weekend as part of the North Carolina Rhododendron Festival in Bakersville. Brianna McPherson was named the 2027 North Carolina Rhododendron Queen. McPherson also earned the Interview Award and Fitness Award during the competition. Madison Hudson was crowned as the 2027 North Carolina Junior Rhododendron Queen. Hudson received both the Talent Award and Evening Gown Award in the Junior Division. Other award winners in the Junior competition included Paige Williamson, who was named first runner-up and received the Interview Award, and Isabella Moore, who was selected Miss Congeniality. In the Queens competition, Ella Grace Holly was named first runner-up and earned both the Talent Award and Evening Gown Award. Micah Washer was selected second runner-up, while Autumn Oliver received the Congeniality Award. The annual pageant is one of the highlights of the North Carolina Rhododendron Festival, which draws visitors from across the region to Bakersville each year for a weekend of community celebrations, entertainment, and tradition. I'm Michael Dardell for WKYK News.
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0: 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Once again, that's Saturday. 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Saturday, June 27th, yard sale at 341 Moody Mountain Road in Burnsville, 8 a.m. until 2 p.m. Knickknacks, furniture, tools, home decor, jewelry, and bunches more. And don't forget about those. Remember, if you have a yard sale that you're going to be doing in the next little while, please let us know. We'll be glad to stick it on the radio and try to help round up some folks for you for that. And also, if you're having a special event that would be like a fundraiser, like what the B-Log folks are doing, please let us know about that. We'll put that on as well. We kind of like that. We do, really. Items on the trading post: for sale, a Predator generator. It is an 1800 watt. They're asking $280 for it. Now, the same party has for sale a Barnett crossbow. They're asking $125 for it. They're willing to make deals. So give them a call and talk to them about them, or stop by and see them. 780-6533. 780-6533. For sale, some AKC Beagles. One lemon male, one lemon female, and a black and tan female. $100 for the male and $200 a piece for the females. Get more information. 284-6196. 284-6196. 284-6196. 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It's a Temperum. 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Not really on the trading post, but just a dadgum fun. I thought I'd mention it real quickly. Burnsville Swimming Pool offering a free swimming day today, Monday, June 22nd. They started at noon. They go to 5. This is courtesy Healthy Yancey and Yancey County Government. Thank you very much. You might want to go to the swimming pool. You might have a young'un or a grand young'un that'd like to go. So check it out.
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0: 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Someone has for sale a white with black around the eyes Tennessee fainting goat. 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Call for more details, including to make sure that I got those dimensions right. 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Please call after 5:30 in the afternoon. Someone has a rollator. This is like a walker with wheels and a seat. You've seen them before. Has a seat, has a carrying case underneath, and good wheels. 284-9634. 284-9634. 284-9634. 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Call anytime. 284-9634. 284-9634. 284-9634. Now that's the Trading Post for today, brought to you by some fine folks, Becky's Flowers and Gifts, Summit Building Supply, and DR Storage. For the Trading Post, if you have items you would like included on the program, they'll need to be of a non-commercial nature. 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It gets good results. 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

Joseph Joe Hutchins, age 73, of Burnsville, passed away on Wednesday, June the 17th, in Burnsville. He loved the Lord and was known to talk with him while walking through the woods that he so dearly loved. He was born on September 4th, 1952, in Yancey County. He was the son of the late Alvin Columbus Hutchins and Velvy Robinson Hutchins. In addition to his parents, he was preceded in death by his daughter, Laura Mae Hutchins, his sisters, Viveline Stafford, Evelyn Hensley, and Vivian Townsend, and brothers, Judith, J.D., and Abel Hutchins, and brothers-in-law, Bill and Howard. Joe was a hard-working man, loved the mountains that he called home. He made his living digging ginseng and gathering galax, spending countless hours enjoying the beauty of our western North Carolina mountains. He found peace in the outdoors and often felt closest to the Lord while in the woods. Above all, Joe loved his family and treasured every moment spent with them. Left to cherish his memory as his son, Danny Hutchins and Sharon, his grandchildren, Harley, Paradise, and Alexander Miller, and Trey Biddix, his great-grandchildren, Bailey and Elijah Williams, his brothers, Otis Hutchins and Martha of Burnsville, and Carl Hutchins, his sisters, Mildred Sheehan and Charles, Edith Bradshaw of Valdez, and Wilma Piercy of and Eddie of Morganton, former wife and dear friend, Rita Biddix, as well as several nieces, nephews, and extended family members and friends. A funeral service celebrating the life of Joe Hutchins will be held at 1 o'clock on Wednesday, June 24th, at the Chapel of Holcomb Brothers Funeral Home. The Reverend Randy Randolph and the Reverend Kenny Schultz will officiate, and a private burial will be held in the Edge Cemetery. The family would like to express their heartfelt gratitude to everyone for their love, prayers, and support during this time. To repeat, Joseph Joe Hutchins, age 73, of Burnsville, passed away on Wednesday, June 17th. A funeral service honoring his life will be held at 1 o'clock on Wednesday, June 24th, at the Chapel of Holcomb Brothers Funeral Home. Burial will follow in the Edge Cemetery. Memorial donations may be made to Holcomb Brothers Funeral Home to help with expenses. To send an online condolence, please visit their website, holcombrothersfuneralhome.com.

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1: The temperature is 76 degrees. Our time is 28 minutes after 12 noon.
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1: Couple of quick reminders for you, some stuff going on in the community. They have got a big thing coming up on Saturday at the Center for Pioneer Life. It's the third annual Blue Ridge Storytelling Summit. This year, they're kind of shifting from the spoken traditions of storytelling here in Appalachia to highlighting the talented writers who are preserving Appalachian stories on the written word, on the page. Throughout the day, authors will be set up in front of the historic Josiah and Francis Ray Young cabin, sharing their books, connecting with readers, and offering a glimpse into their creative work. Visitors will also have an opportunity to hear each of the authors read a passage from their work from the porch of the Young cabin. So, check it out. It's going to be Saturday, June 27th, 10 until 3 at the Center for Pioneer Life. More information is available from their website, pioneerlife.org / Blue Ridge Storytelling. So be sure to check that out. Now, here's big news. Our old buddy Dylan Wilson is, if I say he's at it again, I mean that in a nice way. Going to be some music and fun involved if he's at it again. It's the Dylan Wilson Stardust Cowboys doing a big concert on the 4th of July. Yes, that's Saturday evening, 7 until 9 p.m. at the Burnsville Town Center. It will be 2 full hours of music and fun from 7 until 9 p.m. on the 4th. Yes, the fireworks and all that other stuff's on the 3rd. Dylan's program will be on the 4th. You can make a weekend of this. This is going to be good. And it may be funny fireworks, but there'll be fireworks. There'll be some good stuff happening during that show. Tickets are $15. Andy's, Barn Charm, Styles, Jill's Hairport, and Yancey Graphics is where you can find out about that. And there's one other quick thing I want to tell you about that is going on later this week in Spruce Pine. Now, this is the Mitchell County Animal Rescue putting together their Trail Buddies program, a dog field trip program on Wednesdays. And there's a lot of information about this available. If you do it, you can either go for a short time during the course of the afternoon, or you can go and keep your new friend overnight. And they have all the things you need, a backpack full of treats and toys, a map of dog-friendly parks, water bottle, poop bag, and more. Okay, you can go to MitchellCountyAnimalRescue.org/TrailBuddies. TrailBuddies to find out more. Now, they are having a Paul T to launch all this. So if you're over that way and interested in checking it out, it will be Friday, June the 26th, 4 until 6 p.m. at Spruce Pine Forest, 111 Oak Avenue in Spruce Pine. You are invited. Just wanted to let you know about a few things going on.
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1: With profound sadness and deep gratitude for a life well-lived, the passing was announced earlier of Una Mae Allen. She passed on Saturday, May 23rd at the age of 93. A native of Mitchell County, she was the daughter of the late Merritt and Lily Buchanan Young. She leaves behind children Norma Allen, Carolyn Brost, Don Allen, Kathy Nicholson, and husband Wayne. Her beloved grandchildren, Megan McPeters and wife Brittany, Brittany Anglin and husband Mike, Lakin Allen, Alexandria Brost, great-grandchildren Marley Talbot, Matthew Morissette, and Paisley Farmer, and Keegan Burns. Also her daughter in love, Loretta Allen, and many nieces and nephews. She was preceded in death by her husband, Charles Burdett Allen, her siblings, Howard Young, Ruby Hall, Joyce Vance, Dorothy Hicks, Ted Young, and Larry Young, her granddaughter, Terry Fox, and her son-in-law, Dr. Ben Raines. Funeral services for Una Mae Allen will be held on Saturday, June the 27th, at the Chapel of Yancey Funeral Service. Visitation will be from 1 until 3. The memorial service will then follow, and then Joyce Vance, Dorothy Hicks, Ted Young, and Larry Young, her granddaughter, Terry Fox, and her son-in-law, Dr. Ben Raines. Funeral services for Una Mae Allen will be held on Saturday, June the 27th, at the Chapel of Yancey Funeral Service. Visitation will be from 1 until 3. The memorial service will then follow, and then a private burial service will be held with immediate family at the West Burnsville Baptist Chapel of Yancey Funeral Service. Visitation from 1 to 3. Memorial service to follow. A private burial service will be held with the immediate family at the West Burnsville Baptist Church. Forever loved, deeply missed, never forgotten. Yancey Funeral Service is respectfully serving the Allen family, and online condolences may be made at their website, yanceyfuneralservice.com. Carmen Silva Roca, age 71, of Spruce Pine, went home to be with the Lord on Thursday, June 18th, surrounded by her loving family. A native of Paricho, Macocana, Mexico, Carmen was the daughter of her late father and late mother, Josefa Roca Vega. In addition to her parents, she was preceded in death by her loving husband of 35 years, J. Guadalupe Morales Cano, and siblings Juan Roca, Minora Roca, Martha Roca, and Manuel Roca. Carmen was a hard-working, devoted woman who loved her family deeply. She spent many years working in the shoe repair business alongside her husband and was known for her incredible work ethic and determination. She loved to cook, garden, she loved music, and spending time with those she loved most. She found joy in caring for others and making sure everyone around her felt loved and welcomed. Her family remembers her as strong, loving, selfless, and devoted. She was the type of woman who always put her family first. More than anything, she cherished her family. She was a loving mother and grandmother, great-grandmother, sister, friends whose love, strength, and kindness will be greatly missed by all who knew her. Funeral services for Carmen Silva Roca will be held on Tuesday, June 23rd at 3 in the afternoon. It will be at Yancey Funeral Service. The family will receive friends and loved ones 1 hour prior to the service. Visitation from 2 until 3. Father Anthony C. Mavano will be officiating, and Yancey Funeral Service is respectfully serving the Roca family. Online condolences and much additional obituary information is available online at the website, yanceyfuneralservice.com. 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
3: Tracking showers and thunderstorms moving into the North Carolina mountains on this Monday, some of which could be on the strong side, arriving after about 2 or 3 p.m. Prior to these storms, temperatures are going to be in the 80s today. Overnight shower and storm chances going down, temperatures about 60 to 65 degrees. Better chances to our east on Tuesday, high temperatures 75 to 80 degrees and breezy at times. I'm meteorologist Chris Michaels in the NCN Weather Center.
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0: Luke Combs and Love It On You, Real Country. McDonald's bringing back a serious blast from the past. The original fried apple pie for the first time in over 30 years starting tomorrow. The crispy golden dessert that fans remember fondly and probably burn the top of their mouths on will return for a limited run. The pie was originally introduced back in the late 60s and stuck around until 1992 when McDonald's swapped it out for a baked version. 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
6: Your Monday afternoon forecast here in the North Carolina mountains as we track some showers and thunderstorms arriving after about

0: 2 or 3 p.m. Some of these could be on the strong side. Otherwise, temperatures in the 80s prior to the development of these storms. They're mostly moving out of the area overnight with temperatures about 60 to 65 degrees. There may be a stray leftover shower prior to midday Tuesday. Otherwise, high 75 to 80 degrees. I'm meteorologist Chris Michaels in the NCN Weather Center.
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1: ABC News, I'm Michelle Franzen. Iran and the U.S. signaling talks are advancing on a permanent peace deal following the first round of negotiations in Switzerland. Vice President J.D. Vance says Iran has agreed to let international nuclear inspectors into the country. ABC's Tom Sufi Burridge is in Lucerne.
2: Those inspectors from the International Atomic Energy Agency were already very much part of the verification process. So, I mean, it's not an additional win by the Trump administration in terms of these negotiations. And the vice president was very clear. He conceded that, you know, there is still a long way to go.
1: President Trump in a social media post says Iran will have to, quote, agree to have major weapons inspections for a long time. Health and Human Services say the 42-day quarantine period has ended for 18 Americans exposed to hantavirus on a cruise ship, adding no sustained transmission of the virus was identified in the U.S. And legendary music producer Clive Davis has died. He's credited for discovering music icons, including Aretha Franklin and Whitney Houston. This is ABC News. UK Prime Minister Keir Starmer announcing that he is resigning following pressure within his own party to step down. He'll stay on as Prime Minister until elections are held in July. Here's ABC's James Longman.
3: He made it clear he was very proud of his track record in office. But really, Keir Starmer, what he did there was cast himself as someone who got Labour re-elected, electable again after so many years in opposition with an enormous landslide. Clearly very, very proud of that. And he says with good grace he has decided to hear what the Labour Party is saying, and they want him to leave.
1: Andy Burnham, who's seen as a top candidate to replace Starmer, was sworn in today as MP for Makerfield. Another line of volatile storms on tap for the Midwest and parts of the South again today. It comes after there were more than 50 reported tornadoes over the weekend, with the most logged in Kansas, Illinois, and Indiana. Two deaths now confirmed in Illinois, one in Kansas. Illinois already held the record for the most tornadoes.

0: Those to hit the state during a calendar year. 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
5: Tracking showers and thunderstorms moving into the North Carolina mountains on this Monday, some of which could be on the strong side, arriving after about 2 or 3 p.m. Prior to these storms, temperatures are going to be in the 80s today. Overnight shower and storm chances going down, temperatures about 60 to 65 degrees. Better chances to our east on Tuesday, high temperatures 75 to 80 degrees and breezy at times. I'm meteorologist Chris Michaels in the NCN Weather Center.
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0: Smith World on Fire, Real Country. Dating is already tough, and now it turns out there's another thing that people are judging you on, your car. New research reveals that 75% of singles say the way you keep your car says a lot about you, and 70% say a messy one can be a sign of a messy life. On the other side, about 70% say a clean car makes you seem more put together and intentional. That's why I keep the inside of my car absolutely immaculate, so I seem more put together and intentional. Seem.
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5: Your Monday afternoon forecast here in the North Carolina mountains as we track some showers and thunderstorms arriving after about 2 or 3 p.m. Some of these could be on the strong side. Otherwise, temperatures in the 80s prior to the development of these storms, they're mostly moving out of the area overnight with temperatures about 60 to 65 degrees. There may be a stray leftover shower prior to midday Tuesday. Otherwise, highs 75 to 80 degrees. I'm meteorologist Chris Michaels in the NCN Weather Center.
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2: Tracking showers and thunderstorms moving into the North Carolina mountains on this Monday, some of which could be on the strong side, arriving after about 2 or 3 p.m. Prior to these storms, temperatures are going to be in the 80s today. Overnight shower and storm chances going down, temperatures about 60 to 65 degrees. Better chances to our east on Tuesday, high temperatures 75 to 80 degrees and breezy at times. I'm meteorologist Chris Michaels in the NCN Weather Center.
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Didn't hear anything unusual about Blake Shelton's 50th birthday party celebrations, but you know, that could change. 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

0: Saddle on Real Country. Luke Combs received an honorary degree of music from Appalachian State University. He went there from 2008 to 2012 to work on a criminal justice degree, but left early to pursue his career in music. Now, Luke, just keep in mind, he can always go back, okay?
1: Work, home, or on the road. 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

0: But the Burnsville Pool is open for the season. You probably also know they have some free pool days planned, and today is one of those days. Their regular hours on Monday and Tuesdays and Thursdays is 11 to 6. Wednesday, Friday, Saturday, they're from 11 to 5. They're there Sunday afternoons from 1 to 5. So free pool day today. Also, July the 16th will be a free pool day, and August the 7th. Those are the dates for the free pool admission at the Burnsville Pool.
1: Your Monday afternoon forecast here in the North Carolina mountains as we track some showers and thunderstorms arriving after about 2 or 3 p.m. Some of these could be on the strong side. Otherwise, temperatures in the 80s prior to the development of these storms, they're mostly moving out of the area overnight with temperatures about 60 to 65 degrees. There may be a stray leftover shower prior to midday Tuesday, otherwise high 75 to 80 degrees. I'm meteorologist Chris Michaels in the NCN Weather Center.
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2: Tracking showers and thunderstorms moving into the North Carolina mountains on this Monday, some of which could be on the strong side, arriving after about 2 or 3 p.m. Prior to
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1: With a tough job today to make it feel like it's not Monday. Wish us luck with that one. But we're doing our darndest playing all this great music for you.

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0: 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Hey, big news. 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
1: Back a few months ago, I was headlining a great big nightclub. And he put me up a couple of days early. I came in a couple of days early, and they put me up at what they call the Star Suite. Now, here I am, headliner in one of the biggest nightclubs in the country, and I wake up at 8 o'clock in the morning in this Star Suite, all by myself.

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Now this is how it feels to be alone at the top of the hill and trying to figure out why.

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1: ABC News, I'm Michelle Franzen. The Trump administration proposing a rule change for citizenship applications. If approved, the cost of applying could increase by more than $550. It still has to go through a two-month review period. ABC's Luke Barr has more.
2: A new proposed rule by the Trump administration might make it more costly to become a U.S. citizen. The administration is proposing to raise the fee to file a citizenship form from $760 to $1,330, an increase of 75%. The current fees, they say, don't cover the cost of the application process.
1: Both the U.S. and Iran say they're making progress on talks for a permanent ceasefire deal. The reopening of the Strait of Hormuz also helping gas prices to drop a bit in the U.S. Health and Human Services says a 42-day quarantine period has ended for 18 Americans exposed to the hantavirus on a cruise ship. And legendary music producer Clive Davis has died. He was credited for discovering music icons, including Aretha Franklin and Whitney Houston over the decades. This is ABC News. UK Prime Minister Keir Starmer announcing he's resigning following pressure within his own party to step down. He'll stay on as Prime Minister until elections are held in July. Andy Burnham, who's seen as a top candidate to replace Starmer, was sworn in as MP for Makerfield today. Former Federal Reserve Chair Alan Greenspan has died.
3: Appointed by Ronald Reagan, Alan Greenspan knew the global economy was changing, as he once told Congress.
4: It's becoming increasingly conceptual and less physical. More services and less physical goods.
3: Greenspan oversaw a period of unprecedented prosperity through the 1990s, but his policies were later blamed for contributing to the housing crisis and global recession of 2008. Brian Clark, ABC News.
1: Greenspan was 100. In Southern California, fire crews continue to battle flare-ups of the massive warehouse fire in Boyle Heights in East L.A. It's been burning since Wednesday with thick black billowing smoke in the air. Michelle Franzen, ABC News.
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7: Good afternoon, Burnsville. It's John Scott here with you tonight, replacing for this evening the world famous Mr. Dennis Renfro. He's on vacation today. And right now it's 76 degrees outside the studios here atop old Saul Miller Holler Road. And it's not raining right here, but we got some severe strong thunderstorms moving in a little bit later. And stay with me, and I'll have some more weather for you right after this message from Bud's Auto Parts.
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7: As I said, right now it's 76 degrees outside the studios. It's just overcast right now. It's not raining exactly right here. But there is 100% humidity, so there's a 100% chance of rain coming tonight between now and

midnight. So right now, your forecast for the next few days is tonight, there's showers with thunderstorms likely this evening, then showers likely after midnight. There's going to be patchy fog after midnight as well. Lows around 60, west winds 5 to 10 miles an hour, gust up to 25 miles an hour after midnight. And again, that chance of rain is near 100%. I don't think it's going to be near. I think it's going to be 100%. But tomorrow will be partly sunny, patchy fog in the morning, highs in the mid-70s. It should burn off after about 10 o'clock or so. Northwest winds 10 to 15 miles an hour, gust up to 35 miles an hour, decreasing to 25 in the afternoon. Tuesday night will be mostly clear, lows in the lower 50s. Northwest winds 5 to 10 miles an hour, gust up to 25 miles an hour in the evening. And then Wednesday is going to be sunny also, highs in the upper 70s, mostly clear Wednesday night, lows in the upper 50s. So I'm thinking with all this rain that's here and that's coming and that sort of stuff, let's just do a bunch of rain songs. I actually looked them up. Do you know how many songs are out there that deal with rain? Hopefully I'm going to play some for you that you haven't heard in a long time. Right now, we got some Eddie Rabbit and Ronnie Millsap coming your way.

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3: 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Or calling 828-333-7074. That's 828-333-7074. And if that was a little too fast for you, you can always find out more information about some of these things that we mentioned here on the radio by going to our website at WKYK.com. This Saturday, June 27th, from 8 to 4, 8 a.m. to 4 p.m., the Bead Log Community and Relief Center, located at 55 Bald Mountain Road, is going to have a yard sale and flea market. 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

Willie Nelson with Blue Eyes Crying in the Rain. And before that, you heard Alan Jackson's with Midnight in Montgomery. Why does it always seem to be that rainy nights make it the darkest and most of the scariest things happen? I know we've been programmed to believe that from scary movies. I don't know if y'all have felt that way, but that's kind of the impression I get. This day in country music history in 1984, that was a few years before I graduated high school. I'll just leave it that way. The movie Rhinestone, starring Dolly Parton and Sylvester Stallone, was released to universally negative reviews. The much-hyped movie at the time about a singer's effort to transform a New York City taxi cab driver into a country star within 2 weeks flopped, but still produced several hit singles. Most notably was this number one hit by Dolly Parton, Tennessee Homesick Blues.

0: There is you a double dose of Miss Dolly Parton. Did you catch that that was who the female voice was with Ronnie Millsap earlier? I had no idea that she actually did a duet with Ronnie Millsap, and that was the first time that I had ever heard that song. Pretty interesting duo concept there. Just wanted to give you a few announcements. The Rhododendron Festival was held this past weekend over in Bakersville. The 2027 North Carolina Rhododendron Queen and Junior Queen were crowned during the pageant competition held on Friday and Saturday, I believe. So hang around. We got some a local news spot for that coming up with our famous Mr. Michael Ardell. He'll talk more about that. Speaking of weekends, I think we all know that coming up is July 3rd and July 4th, the 4th of July holiday. A couple of things I want to let you know about and fill you in on. Friday, July 3rd, in Spruce Pine, the Star Stripes and Strings Festival is going to be held in downtown Spruce Pine from 3 to 10 p.m. From 3 to 6 p.m. is going to be the Arts Village. And then 6 p.m. is going to be the Independence Day Parade, followed by fireworks at sunset. You can enjoy live music with the Trey Hensley Band, Bandana Rhythm, High Mountain Grass, and Tow River Drifters. They're going to have some food trucks, vendors, and family activities located at 165 Locust Street in Spruce Pine. If you're not familiar with that location, that's downtown Spruce Pine. Also, on Friday, July 3rd, here in Burnsville, America's 250th celebration on the Burnsville Town Square starting at 5 p.m. with a patriotic program, historical exhibits, kids' activities, yard games, community booths, and fireworks at dark. It's going to be free to the public. And from 6 to 9 p.m., Darren Nicholson will be performing on the Burnsville Town Square prior to the fireworks. Now, on Saturday, July 4th, early morning risers, Old Glory Run will be starting at 8:30 a.m., starting from the Mountain Heritage Tennis Courts to Town Square and back. Bring your full-size American flags to fly and show your love and patriotism for our great country. Also, Dylan Wilson and the Stardust Cowboys will be performing at the Burnsville Town Center from 7 to 9 p.m. Tickets will be $15 and are available at Andy's, Styles Automotive, and Jill's Hairport. So a couple of events right there in town. And then over in Bakersville, Mitchell County area, Saturday, July 4th, townwide yard sale is going to be happening. It's an annual thing. It's from 6 a.m. to 12 p.m. The cost to set up is a donation to the Bakersville Area Merchants Association, although they do suggest a $10 donation amount. And then later at 6 p.m., Bakersville Area Merchants Association will be selling hot dogs, chips, drinks, and ice cream. And speaking of ice cream, the Bakersville Welcome Center, which is going to be, I believe, just down the street from there at 8 South Mitchell Avenue, will have ice cream, slushies, cotton candy, and glow sticks for sale. And then the Mitchell County Courthouse is going to have parking so that you can attend all these things, all these events. And at 6 p.m., the 65 Crimson Diner will be selling barbecue and fixings. And then Bakersville is going to have their fireworks starting at dark. And let's see. Again, that's if you have information about all the, if you need information about all these events going on, you can check out our website at www.wkyk.com.
1: News. I'm Alyssa Bale. AP correspondent Jamie Keaton reports that Vice President Vance has left Switzerland after talks with senior Iranian officials over ending the war.
2: Vance said the meeting held at the Bergenstock Resort behind me created a good foundation for a long-term deal. He said the two sides agreed on a mechanism to keep the Strait of Hormuz open and work together on the ceasefire in Lebanon between Israel and Hezbollah. The vice president also suggested the U.S. could allow for the release of some frozen Iranian assets for purchases of American soy, corn, and wheat under U.S. and Qatari oversight. The talks follow a preliminary deal signed last week, but it remains uncertain whether that agreement will hold or help bring lasting peace to a Mideast region riven by conflict for decades.

0: British Prime Minister Keir Starmer has announced his resignation, forced out by his party after losing voter support. He will remain as caretaker until Labour chooses a new leader.
1: This is of American soy, corn and wheat under U.S. and Qatari oversight. The talks follow a preliminary deal signed last week, but it remains uncertain whether that agreement will hold or help bring lasting peace to a Mideast region riven by conflict for decades.
0: British Prime Minister Keir Starmer has announced his resignation, forced out by his party after losing voter support. He will remain as caretaker until Labour chooses a new leader. Former Manchester Mayor Andy Burnham confirmed on social media that he will put himself...
1: soy, corn and wheat under U.S. and Qatari oversight. The talks follow a preliminary deal signed last week, but it remains uncertain whether that agreement will hold or help bring lasting peace to a Mideast region riven by conflict for decades.
0: British Prime Minister Keir Starmer has announced his resignation, forced out by his party after losing voter support. He will remain as caretaker until Labour chooses a new leader. Former Manchester Mayor Andy Burnham confirmed on social media that he will put himself forward to...
1: corn and wheat under U.S. and Qatari oversight. The talks follow a preliminary deal signed last week, but it remains uncertain whether that agreement will hold or help bring lasting peace to a Mideast region riven by conflict for decades.
0: British Prime Minister Keir Starmer has announced his resignation, forced out by his party after losing voter support. He will remain as caretaker until Labour chooses a new leader. Former Manchester Mayor Andy Burnham confirmed on social media that he will put himself forward to succeed Starmer.
2: Brianna McPherson was named the 2027 North Carolina Rhododendron.
3: The 4th of July fast approaching. Now's the time to plan ahead. Loud noises can frighten your pets and lead to more lost pets. So the time now is to plan ahead. Secure your fences and don't wait to the day of. To make sure that you also are reunited with your pets in the event that you get separated from them because of all the loud noises from the fireworks, the Yancey County Humane Society is also offering custom ID tags. Their costs are small tags are $8, large tags are $10, and you can add a collar to go with them for date to the day of. To make sure that you also are reunited with your pets in the event that you get separated from them because of all the loud noises from the fireworks, the Yancey County Humane Society is also offering custom ID tags. Their costs are small tags are $8, large tags are $10, and you can add a collar to go with them for just $5. Now, in the event that you want to get some of these tags or after...

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1: The following point of view is presented in memory of J.R. Dale Sink.
2: Well, it seems the teacher collected some well-known proverbs and gave each child in her class the first half of a proverb and then asked them to come up with the rest of the proverb. Here's what some of the six-year-olds came up with. Better to be safe than punch a fifth grader. Strike while the bug is close. It's always darkest before daylight saving time. Never underestimate the power of termites. Don't bite the hand that looks dirty. A miss is as good as a mister. You can't teach an old dog new math. The pen is mightier than the pigs. A penny saved is not much. Children should be seen and not spanked or grounded. If at first you don't succeed, get new

good as a mister. You can't teach an old dog new math. The pen is mightier than the pigs. A penny saved is not much. Children should be seen and not spanked or grounded. If at first you don't succeed, get new termites. Don't bite the hand that looks dirty. A miss is as good as a mister. You can't teach an old dog new math. The pen is mightier than the pigs. A penny saved is not much. Children should be seen and not spanked or grounded. If at first you don't succeed, get new batteries. Well, that's what you get when you ask first graders to... The pen is mightier than the pigs. 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Well, that's what you get when you ask first graders to...

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1: The pen is mightier than the pigs. A penny saved is not much. Children should be seen and not spanked or grounded. If at first you don't succeed, get new batteries. Well, that's what you get when you ask first graders to...

0: 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I'm meteorologist Kat Campbell in the NCN Weather Center.
1: If at first you don't succeed, get new batteries. Well, that's what you get when you ask first graders

0: This Memory Minute comes to you from the Traditional Voices Group, preserving our heritage one story at a time.
1: Etta Jones, who reached the age of 100, has lived through 18 presidents and thinks highly of Franklin Roosevelt. It was his New Deal programs that provided her young husband with work in 1934. It was the WPA and my husband got a job clearing out for the parkway, Etta says. They

0: had crews of men had crosscut saws, just sawing it up, piling it up, and burning it. Wasted a lot of good timber. His paycheck was, if I can remember, it was $16 a week. Now you make that much in an hour. But that was a lot of money then.
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1: ABC News, I'm Michelle Franzen. Talks continue in Switzerland to finalize a permanent peace deal between the U.S. and Iran, both sides agreeing to a 60-day roadmap. Talks now shifting to nuclear issues and sanctions. President Trump in the Oval Office today during an executive signing, telling reporters he thinks the diplomatic negotiations will avoid another escalation at the Strait of Hormuz, and praised the U.S. naval blockade.
2: I think the blockade was more impactful than dropping bombs, if you want to know the truth. It was, like I said, they call it the steel wall. Nobody got through. Not one ship got through. Able to go to Iran.
1: Oil prices.
2: They got through. We wanted them to go through.
1: Oil prices are easing along with gas prices at the pump in the U.S. Analysts say it will take longer, though, to return to pre-war prices. A gallon of regular dipping below $4 a gallon. Clive Davis has died, the music promoter credited for discovering some of the greatest singers and bands of the past three generations, from Whitney Houston to Billy Joel and Santana. Davis was 94. This is ABC News. In Southern California, fire crews continuing to battle flare-ups of the massive warehouse fire in Boyle Heights, East Los Angeles. It's been burning since Wednesday. Thick, black, billowing smoke filling the air. ABC's Melissa Adan has more on the impact.
3: Unhealthy air quality in parts of Los Angeles, and all of this is due to this massive warehouse fire that is burning. It has been smoldering for days now, and now a state of emergency has been declared. We can see those smoke and plumes from miles and miles away. LA officials handing out masks and air purifiers to people, because we are talking about 85 million pounds of food that is decaying and burning. Officials say that this could possibly burn for weeks.
1: In Utah, a fast-moving wildfire triggering evacuations near Eureka, southwest of Provo. It's charred nearly 22,000 acres and is 0% contained. It is the biggest of 11 wildfires burning across the state. I'm Michelle Franzen, ABC News.
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7: Scattered showers and thunderstorms are in the forecast early tonight. It's a breezy night as our front moves through, with lows dipping into the low to mid 60s. Tuesday, it's mostly cloudy and windy. There will be a small chance of a lingering midday shower. Highs are in the mid to upper 70s. Wednesday, a nice sunny day after some morning fog. Highs are in the upper 70s to near 80 degrees. I'm meteorologist. It's a breezy night as our front moves through, with lows dipping into the low to mid 60s. Tuesday, it's mostly cloudy and windy. There will be a small chance of a lingering midday shower. Highs are in the mid to upper 70s. Wednesday, a nice sunny day after some morning fog. Highs are in the upper 70s to near 80 degrees. I'm meteorologist Kat Campbell in the NCN Weather Center.
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1: Have you ever been invited to a garlic harvest party? 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

0: George Burge and Cowboy Songs on Your Real Country Monday. My name is Al Farbel. Telling the guy in your life to man up is a terrible thing to say. It's short, sharp, and incredibly harmful. Man up suggests that expressing emotion or vulnerability is somehow less than. It perpetuates toxic masculinity by telling your partner that he has no right to feel sadness, fear, or uncertainty. 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Willie Nelson, Georgia on My Mind, and more next on Real Country.
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8: The North Carolina High Peaks Trail Association's planning a hike to Mount Mitchell and Higgins Bald Trails this coming Friday. It's a moderately strenuous 6-mile loop. It has about 1,800 feet of gain and should take about 4 hours to complete. 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
9: Good evening. Tonight's forecast, a chance of a shower or thunderstorm early. Otherwise, a breezy night with lows dipping into the low to mid-60s. Tuesday, it's mostly cloudy and windy. A small chance of a midday shower with highs in the mid to upper 70s. Some patchy fog early Wednesday. Then it's sunny with highs in the upper 70s to near 80 degrees. I'm meteorologist Kat Campbell in the NCN Weather Center.
8: 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In this announcement from Appalachian Youth to Youth, Yancey and Mitchell County kids have some good advice as they talk about the money that can be saved by not using tobacco products.
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2: Hey, Bluegrass fans. 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Of course, right here. I hope you'll join me.
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0: Michelle Franzen. Peace negotiations between the U.S. and Iran remain fragile, but both sides say progress was made on the first round of talks. It includes the U.S. issuing a 60-day waiver allowing Iran to sell oil again. President Trump today says any profits will return to the U.S., he says, in the form of exports for U.S. grain.
1: If the sanctions go out, money's going to be put into this country. All that money's coming back in the form of purchases of food, which they desperately need. They have 91 million people. They can't feed them. So the money that that we lift is going to go to our farmers.
0: The Coast Guard says there are no deaths following a U.S. Coast Guard helicopter crash during a training flight today near Juneau, Alaska. Four crew members were on board. The cause remains under investigation. Former Federal Reserve Chair Alan Greenspan has died. He was appointed by President Ronald Reagan. Greenspan's wife, NBC's Andrea Mitchell, says he died from complications of Parkinson's. He was 100. This is ABC News. Another line of volatile storms on tap for the Midwest and parts of the South again today. Flight cancellations are stacking up with more than 650 cancellations nationwide. Over the weekend, there was more than 50 reported tornadoes, with the most logged in Kansas, Illinois, and Indiana. Two deaths were confirmed in Illinois, one in Kansas. Legendary music producer Clive Davis has passed away.
2: A five-time Grammy winner and a member of the Rock and Roll Hall of Fame, Clive Davis is credited with discovering and guiding some of the biggest musicians ever, from Aretha Franklin to Earth, Wind, and Fire,
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2: To modern acts like Maroon 5 and Alicia Keys. A statement from his family says Davis shaped the soundtrack of countless lives and left an indelible mark on our culture. Mike Dubusky, ABC News.
0: Clive Davis was 94. Michelle Franzen, ABC News.
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7: Scattered showers and thunderstorms are in the forecast early tonight. It's a breezy night as our front moves through with lows dipping into the low to mid-60s. Tuesday, it's mostly cloudy and windy. There will be a small chance of a lingering midday shower. Highs are in the mid to upper 70s. Wednesday, a nice sunny day after some morning fog. Highs are in the upper 70s to near 80 degrees. I'm meteorologist Kat Campbell in the NCN Weather Center.
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Jason Aldean on his big green tractor on your Real Country Monday. My name is Al Farb. Thank you so much for rolling through your day with us while we continue to do what we do best for you all the time. That is play all your favorite Real Country songs right here in one place, like Ronnie Millsap and that Smoky Mountain Rain right now on Real Country.

0: The Bellamy Brothers, let's let your love flow on your Real Country Monday at Sal Farbell. 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Ribs, which are too messy. Garlic bread, which can cause bad breath. 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Ella Langley is choosing Texas, and we're choosing more of your favorite Real Country songs next.
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3: Good evening. Tonight's forecast, a chance of a shower or thunderstorm early. Otherwise, a breezy night with lows dipping into the low to mid-60s. Tuesday, it's mostly cloudy and windy. A small chance of a midday shower with highs in the mid to upper 70s. Some patchy fog early Wednesday. Then it's sunny with highs in the upper 70s to near 80 degrees. I'm meteorologist Kat Campbell in the NCN Weather Center.